goodness gracious, great balls of fire. I let it love what I thought it was funny. You came along and woo me, honey. I've changed my mind. This world is fine. Goodness gracious, great balls of fire.

of the shoe. You're fine, so kind. Got to tell this world that you're mine. Got you my nails done and I twiddle my thumb. I'm real nervous, but it sure is fun. Come on, baby, it drives me crazy. It's just great balls of fire.